I wanna give you, to give you in the night time. I wanna give you, give you, give you, give you till I can't give you no more. I wanna give you, give

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0: I don't care what your name, whether dreadlock or lock dread or what. I don't care what the hell your name. This is my court. Dreadlock, we're going to count together. I want justice. Count how much Chinese are dying. How much white people are dying. How much other nations are dying. Add them, multiply them. Can't amount the amount of black people but are being killed by these rude boys. I'm talking about to come to my court to defend them. I now charge you, Barrister Dreadlock, for racial injustice and slave trading.
2: But what I'm saying, I depend on my money, sir.
0: Dreadlock, your client still to lose faith in you? Because I'm going to give you your sentence now. Life imprisonment for you, Barrister Dreadlock. You know, long I want to meet you. I am Judge Dread. And I am saving the black nation.
3: Dreader than Dread.
0: Yes, I'm Dreader than Dread. Tell the barrister good. Take him down.
3: Tougher than lead.
0: Now, Zaki Palm.
2: Yes, sir.
0: Grab on.

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0: Well, this is a Bob Marley version of the same song. 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

0: Yes, man. 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This is Thomas Abbas. 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One love, Pops.
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It really couldn't be simpler.

0: There we go, that was Phyllis Dillon with Picture on the Wall. Next up is Tosh Riley with 1, 2, 3, I Love You.
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There we go, that was Inner Circle with Chronix with Tenement Yard. 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

There we go, that was Cock Sparrow with England Belongs to Me. Next up, these ones go out for all the West Ham fans. This one is Booze and Glory with London Skinhead Crew.

There we go, that was Booze and Glory of London Skinhead Crew. I'd like to say a massive thank you to everyone who has listened to me today. Catch me, DJ Alfie T, same place, same time next week. Make sure you stay tuned for DJ Marky J up next. I'm going to finish off with Sham 69, Hurry Up Harry.

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1: Good afternoon.
0: And good evening.
1: And welcome on to Big Boy Radio, guys. It is me, Big Kev.
0: And me, Little Z.
1: On your Tuesday evening show, 8 till 10. Hope you're okay. Are you okay, Z?
0: Yeah, I'm fine.
1: Yeah, you're coughing, that's why I said. Are you okay, Z?
0: Yeah, I'm fine, thank you.
1: Goody, good. Cool, I don't know what it's like where you are, guys, but God, it's been hot.
0: Hot.
1: Feeling hot, hot. There you go. Right, see where we're off to on this Thursday afternoon.
0: Oh, I was getting it. Scarfield.
1: Scarfield.
0: That's the one.
1: Yeah, we got Scarfield. Feel good for. Very good evening, Kaylee Jane. Yeah, we're off to Scarfield, guys. And can't wait.
0: Going to go meet and see everybody.
1: Yeah, go and see everybody.
0: Yes.
1: Right, I'm going to play you three of the artists that I know are going to be there. And I'm going to start off with the Trojan Beats, guys. So, yeah, Trojan Beats will be at Scarfield 4.
0: Yay.
1: So I'm going to start off with them. It's Trojan Beats with...
0: The Gangsters.
2: Bernie Rhodes knows the...

0: There we go. That was the Trojan Beats.
1: With Gangsters.
0: Yee-hoo.
1: I did that one the weekend.
0: Oh, yeah.
1: So I like that one. Right, just very quickly, guys, I must say a big thank you to DJ Mappers for doing the hour before us. And I do believe it was DJ Caplap before him. And stay tuned, because coming up after us at 10 o'clock will be DJ Atty spinning the tunes for you. Right, another artist is going to be at Scarfield this weekend. Will be
0: Yar Freshness.
1: Yar Freshness from Bristol, guys. Looking forward to seeing them. And I'm going to play a tune of theirs.
0: Who goes there?
1: Who goes there? It's me.
0: We're going there.
1: We're going there.
0: Anyway, the tune is Who Goes There?
2: Jamaican beats make you shuffle your feet.

0: There we go. That was Yar Freshness.
1: The Big Boss Band.
0: It was.
1: Who goes there? Yes, they will be at Scarfield 4 this coming weekend. But another man who's going to be there this weekend is one of Zen's favourites.
0: Yes.
1: And I know it's on Saturday night that he's
0: Yay.
1: There. Go on, Zen. You turn because you like this fella.
0: Right. This chap is King Hammond. And his tune is Black Sheep of the Family.

0: There we go, King Hammond.
1: Black sheep of the family. Okay. So there you go, guys. There's just three of the artists that will be at Feel Good in Bath this coming weekend. Kicks off on, well, we're going Thursday, but it kicks off on Friday. Don't forget, you will have Trojan Beats, Yard Freshness, and King Hammond, and I do believe there's a Blondie tribute as well.
0: There is.
1: So, yeah, try some of that out. Right, an artist that we haven't played for a long while, Z.
0: Yes, this is Madness.
1: With?
0: Wings of a Dove.
1: Let's do it.

0: There we go, everybody. That was Madness and Wings of a Dove.
1: It surely was. Let me just get that off my screen. There you go.
0: Right, should we get the peeps some more?
1: I was going to say something, but I can't remember what it was.
0: Okay, well, we'll carry on until you can remember.
1: We will.
0: Alrighty, here we go. We're going to give you some bad manners.
1: Yep.
0: Skinhead Love Affair.

0: There we go, everyone. Bad manners and skinhead love affair.
1: It surely was.
0: Who we got next, Kev?
1: Well, I'm going to slow it down a little bit.
0: Oh, yeah.
1: Yeah, because it's too hot to be dancing about to them fast ones. So, right, we're going to do a bit of Jimmy Cliff.
0: Oh, the harder they come.

0: Jimmy Cliff, the harder they come.
1: Well, right. What a show it's been so far. I'm going to do one more song, Z, and then I've got to do a few of their adverts.
0: All right.
1: For their sponsors.
0: Yeah, let's do it then.
1: Go on then.
0: Okay, we're going to have the Deltones.
1: Yeah.
0: And I'll take you there.
1: Where are you taking me?
0: Where do you want to go?
1: Bath.
0: All right, we'll go to Bath.
1: Feel good in Bath.
0: Okay, we'll go.
1: Okay.

0: There you go. They're Deltones, and I'll take you there.
1: Where's the E in it?
0: Deltones.
1: Not the Deltones, it's the Deltones. Is that strike one or two?
0: Let's crack on. Right, peeps, I'm going to give you the Pioneers with Long Shot.

Skeggy Reggae from the Suncastle Skegness. Papa Echo 25 to Uniform Bravo from the 11th to the 13th of September 2026. 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And not forgetting the top vinyl DJs on two sound systems across the three-day weekend, spinning all your favourite ska, rocksteady, early reggae and two-tone favourites. 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

0: Well, there you go, guys. Right, I've got a song up there. It's another request. Going out for air, Joan. And it is
1: Rhythm of Reggae
0: with
1: Lady in Red.

0: We go, what a beautiful tune.
1: There you go, guys. Just for Air Joanie. Yeah, Joan likes that song. So she asked me to play it, and so we did. Right, guys, I'm going to play you a bit of Keith and Tex.
0: And Stop That Train.

0: There we go. That was Stop That Train by Keith and Tex.
1: It surely was.
0: Ooh, got a good tune coming up, guys.
1: Right, Mr. Paul Mallett, our air co-pilot for Scarfield in Bath on Thursday. The one that takes me the wrong way under low bridges. But there, he's asked me for a song, so I'm going to do it for him. Go on, Z, what are we going to do for Paul?
0: Okay, we're going to do Bob Marley and the Redemption Song.

0: There we go. Bob Marley and the Redemption Song.
1: Yeah, going out especially for Paul Mallett. He likes that one. Right, this one's going out with a person we haven't seen for a long, long while. Not been in touch with, not seen him anywhere. So, Anastasia, this one's for you, girl. You wanted a bit of Prince Buster.
0: And wash.

0: There we go, Prince Buster and Wash Wash.
1: What? Why are you looking at me?
0: Have you had a wash?
1: No, I had a shower.
0: That's all right then.
1: Right, guys, I'm going to play this one especially for Paul Mallett's grandson. Forgotten his name offhand. How bad am I?
0: I can't think either.
1: No, I can't. Well, Paul will tell me in a minute because I've forgotten it.
0: No, I can't
1: remember. So I was reading the message. Right, so Paul Mallett, this one's going for your little grandson. Bad manners.
0: Lip up fatty.

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He could be fast asleep, he could be sitting there all glum and gloomy, and if that song comes on, that little lad cannot beat jumping about and dancing. He loves that song. Right, this one's going out for our very own Marky Mott. Get up a diner.

0: There we go, everyone. Bit of John Holt and the Tidies High.
1: We're going to have another John Holt now.
0: We are.
1: We are.
0: This is Help Me Make It Through the Night.

0: There we go, John Holt, helping make it through the night.
1: Okay, how can I help you?
0: You can't.
1: I could.
0: Oh,
1: I
0: you can. You can do the next tune.
1: I could stop snoring. That'll help you make it through the night.
0: Yeah, that'll help.
1: There you go. Right, this one going out for a very old friend of his, Mick. He went a bit of King Hammond with...
0: Oh, Rocking on Ridley Road.
1: Yeah. Nick, are you there? Come on, Nick. Oh, here we come.

0: There we go, Pete Hammond on Rocking on Ridley Road.
1: Yeah, look forward to seeing Nick at the weekend.
0: Ooh, can't wait.
1: Yeah, we can't wait to go to Scarfield, guys. It's a long old drive down to Bath, but we're looking forward to
0: but
1: it.
0: But it's worth it. The music, the sitting under the stars, in
1: the
0: front
1: atmosphere,
0: of the fire.
1: The people.
0: Yeah.
1: Paul Mallett farting in the middle of the night and keeping us all awake.
0: Lovely.
1: Yeah. Right. Paul Tansley keep burping from the side of his van.
0: Nice.
1: Yeah. And Sandra hiding in the portaloo.
0: Great.
1: Can't wait.
0: Yeah.
1: What could go wrong?
0: Don't say things like that.
1: Yeah. All right. Right, guys, we've got a bit of Toots and the Maytals.
0: Yeah, with Night and Day.

0: There we go, Toots and the Maytals, Day and Night.
1: Yeehaw. Right, I can't remember who this one was for.
0: Oh, let's have a look.
1: Oh, it's Marky Mott.
0: It was
1: for Marky Mott. He went a bit of the upsetters. And
0: returned to Django.

0: There we go, the Upsetters, Sam Return to Django.
1: Well, we've got a number of requests coming up, but before I do that,
0: yes,
1: I'm going to do this one, because I like this one. We've not played it for a long while.
0: No, we haven't.
1: It's a bit of musical youth.
0: We're past the Duchy.
1: Aye.
2: This generation rules the nation with version.

0: Yeah, fantastic tune that was. That was UB40 with King.
1: It surely was. What a lovely banging tune that is.
0: It is.
1: Everyone like that one. Right, we're going to roll on as this one fades away. We're going to give you a bit of the Scar Beats.
0: With Pressure Drop.

0: That was Bear Hammond and Rockaway. Oh, we're going to have some JC Lodge to Love Somebody.
1: In a reggae version.
0: Ooh.

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1: Reggae version.
0: Right, this next one is going out to Mandy Bailey.
1: Mandy Bailey loves this track. And I've not played it for a long while, but I'm going to do it anyway. Just to upset Mick, because Mick hates this track.
0: It's a bit of,
1: who is it, Sen?
0: Oh my gosh, I've gotten.
1: Oh, never mind.
0: Scaledonian?
1: Yeah, no.
0: Scaledonia?
1: Yeah, Scaledonia.
0: Right.
1: Yeah.
0: With Shang-a-Lang.

0: There we go, Shang-a-lang.
1: Especially for him, Mandy Bailey. Right, have a little sit down, Mandy. Calm down, Connor. You're going to be puffing and panting. We've been prancing around the kitchen like you normally do. There's no stopping that girl, is there?
0: No.
1: Once she gets going at Scarborough, there is no stopping her. There you go. Right, we hopefully catch up with you guys soon. It's been a little while now. Right, Paul Sarney, hope you're still out there, mate. Because you've asked for this one. You win a bit of Judge Dredd.
0: And one-eyed Lodger.

0: There we go. That was Judge Dredd and One-Eyed Lodger.
1: There you go. Right, let's slow down a little bit now, shall we see?
0: Yeah, let's chill down, guys.
1: Let's have a bit of Ken Booth.
0: Everything I Own.

0: Oh, that was Ken Booth and Everything I Own.
1: It surely was.
0: I tell you what, that song means so much to me.
1: Yeah. Right, we've only got 8 minutes left, guys, so I'm going to have to pick what song's going to do. I'm going to move this one up to there, Z.
0: Okay, let's go for it.
1: This was one of their wedding songs.
0: Yes, it was.
1: So I'm going to play this one.
0: This is Sugar Mine Knot and A Good Thing Going.

0: sugar miner and a good thing going.
1: Right, pushing straight on, guys, as we are running out of time very, very quickly. Just a quick thank you for joining us this evening.
0: Thank you very much, everyone.
1: But this one's going out for Moran Stewart, a lovely, lovely lady. And we're going to play a bit of Philip Leo.
0: I second that emotion.

Right, guys, I'm going to cut this one a little bit short because I've got one more song I must play. I normally play out with this song, but I haven't done for a long while. We're getting a bit of Clash and London's Calling.

0: Okay, guys, it is time for us to start saying goodbye.
1: So we're going to say goodbye, everybody. Night for me, Lil Z.
0: So we hope you've had a lovely evening, guys. We may not be here on Sunday because we'll be travelling back from Bath. But we will definitely be back next Tuesday. Whether Z will be with me or not, we don't know yet after operation. But I will be here, hopefully. Until then, guys.
1: One love to you all.
0: Take care, and thank you so much for joining us this evening. Please stay tuned. Come up with DJ Atty. Don't forget, we play 24 hours a day, guys. So stay tuned. See you all soon.
1: Bye-bye.
0: Bye, guys.
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Welcome to the Shoot Live Show. Here with me, Steve Kessler, son of Big Boy Radio. Hope you're all doing marvellous well. And looking forward for an hour of punk rock, a new wave. And my friends, we started the show with the Stranglers and the Raven. And this is Subculture with Loud and Clear.

Yeah, from Croydon the Straps. And this is a great band. If you ever seen these live, you know you're in for a good one, aren't you?

Yeah, about that. The late Malcolm Owen, the Ruts. If you're just with its long ending. 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

0: course, with their recognisable sound. Of course, that is The Damned with A Nation Fit for Heroes. And this is The Warriors.
1: We're sorry about the break in our transmission this afternoon. We've had a fire here at our television studios, and the staff obviously has had to be evacuated.

I'll certainly pick some tunes this week with a lot of noise at the beginning and at the end. That, my friends, was The Extroverts with Please Faith. And this is the Dorellas with Sonic Detonator.

I do believe that there's a compilation album coming out soon featuring all the tracks from the UK subs by various bands, which is something really looking forward to.

Well, that just about wraps up another Streetwise show with me, Steve Curtis, here on the Boot Boy Radio. Hope you enjoy my content. I hope you enjoy my content. And if you love the Boot Boy Radio, please stay tuned for some various genres of music to keep you entertained 24/7. So until next time, I shall leave you this. This is The Crack with Take Me Away. See you soon.

Morning, you lovely lot. How are ya? You're tuned into the Boot Boy Breakfast Show with me, Scarbar Steve. Of course, on Boot Boy Radio, the number one station. How are ya? I'm knackered. What a rubbish night of sleep I had. Oh, dear. I've got a bad shoulder. I've got a bad knee. Terrible. And I've got to go to work this morning as well. I don't normally work on a Friday. So I've got to do this and then shoot off, do a morning's work. So that's what happens when you're busy. Anyway, hope you're well. Hope your weekend's going to be good. A quiet one for me. But, you know, that's the way it is sometimes. You need to spend a bit of time at home sometimes, don't you? So that's what I'm going to do with Mrs. Scarbar. Right, enough of me, what I'm going to do. Let's have a bit of Rude Girl Review.

That's the way to start a breakfast show, isn't it? Rude Girl Review and Rude Girl Shay. What a voice. Carrying on with the good ladies, and this, I'll never know how to pronounce them. It's the Skatuess, is it? Something like that. I knew them from Ireland, but they're no more. And this is Back in the Day.

We're starting off with the girls this morning. They're kicking off the Boot Boy Breakfast Show. Also, I've got a bit of an exclusive. I've not listened to it yet, but Rookie Numbers' new track dropped today, so you're going to get it on this show. I'm taking a gamble, but I know it'll be a gamble worth doing because it's going to be awesome. Sticking with the girls, the lovely Kate. I had the honour of DJing for these last Saturday. And this is the wonderful Hot Squash and Robo Boy.

The awesome Hot Squash and Robo Boy. What a weekend I had last weekend in Leeds. You need to get up the Leeds. There's a great, great scene up there. A lot of good bands there, including Rookie Numbers, who I got coming up soon. Let's stick with the girls, the Meow Meows.

The Meow Meows, Rude Girl's Gone to Jail. And two links here, Another Girl and Cat Bite. Do you get that? Cat Bite, Meow Meows? Yeah, Bad Influence.

A wonderful cat bite and bad influence. We're sticking with the lovely ladies, but taking it a bit old school now. Althea and Donna.

I remember watching that on Top of the Pops back in the day. God, that was a long, long while ago. Amphia. Elfia and Donna. Amphia Turner. Uptown Top Ranking. How about a bit of Nora Batty then? Barbed Wire.

his underpants. Yeah, I can sing and all. Nora Dean, barbed wire. We've got, if we're having the ladies, we've got to have the Queen of Two-Tone, haven't we? Pauline Black and the Selector. And Missing Words.

Missing Words, a selector, and most people have got that on vinyl, got the misprinted one, Missing Words. And we're going to have a bit of Death of Guitar Pop now. I don't play these enough, really, on any of my shows, and, you know, they're okay, I like them, but they don't absolutely do it for me, but you've got to appreciate them for what they are. They're a current band, and they represent the ska scene in the UK at the moment, and they sell out big gigs, so here you go. Death of Guitar Pop. Pop, what's up with me this morning? I've been up hours.

Yeah, definitely. A little guitar pop. I don't know what's happened to me this morning. I need another coffee. Mrs. Scarbar's up and I've got one on order. So, yeah, can't wait for that. I hope you enjoyed my jingle at the start of the show. Bit of the old Haffy, Colonel Haffy's march there. So, talking of said band there, let's play them. And this is Sunshine.

0: That's two in a row from Colonel Haffy, the wonderful Colonel Haffy. And I've got one more coming up because they're so good. I love them. I love them the bits. And I'm DJing for them. I don't DJ out very often, really. I'm very selective what I do. It's about radio for me. Love doing radio. But when bands ask if I can do a support for them, I'm going to say yes. And I've most probably got my biggest to date coming up in a fortnight's time, a fortnight tomorrow. At the Cambridge Junction, I'm starting things off at 4:30, and then we've got Boo Bounce, Colonel Haffy, Codename Colin, Sound System 79, if you don't know them, they're, a lot of them were members of Newtown Kings, and then to finish the party off, the ultimate party band, Big Ten. So come along, Cambridge Junction, train station, literally 5 minutes away, and if you want to stay the night, no, you're not staying around mine, I ain't got room. You can go to the Travel Lodge, which is literally 10-second walk from the junction. It's next door. So come along. The tickets are selling really well. I don't need to do this. I don't need to punt it because it is going to be a sellout. But I want you there. I want you to come along and experience, especially Colonel Haffy live. Colonel Haffy, if you don't know, the absolutely ska punk legends from like the 80s they started. And they reformed a few years ago, and they are awesome live. So, so good. They're so good live, I'm going to play a live track now. And this is Pineapple Pizza.
1: Who's hungry? Want a burger? You want a kebab? Or do you want a pizza? A special kind of pizza.

0: Oh.
1: And that's our good Colonel Heffy are live. So come along, come to Cambridge a fortnight tomorrow. What we got now? Yeah, we're going to have a word with the sponsors now. And I don't know what I'm going to come back with. Ooh, might have a bit of rookie numbers. Might have their new one. We'll have to see.
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Right, we had a bit of radio silence there. It helps if you turn the mic on when you talk, doesn't it? But I'm here now. Right, that was Rookie Numbers and Sunnyside Dub. What an awesome band. Great, great band. And like a lot of the current new bands, that's their take on the new ska. And I love it. And if you love it and you want to find out more, tune in to the Not So Obvious Scar Show on a Wednesday and I'll introduce you to loads of it. Right, here we go. Brand new track, never been played before, only came out today. It's most probably the first ever time this has been played on radio. So there you go, bit of an exclusive. Rookie Numbers and Emerald.

Yeah, it didn't disappoint, did it? Emerald by Rookie Numbers. First time I've heard that. First time it's been played on radio. And it's very, very good. I love it. And it's still beyond me. Why ain't Skarmouth booked Rookie Numbers yet? Most of other festivals have, but Skarmouth in. They're just missing out on so much. I've seen Rookie Numbers live, and not only do good music, they're so entertaining on stage as well. They would absolutely tear it up at Skarmouth. Come on, Skarmouth. Well, they wouldn't be listening to me anyway, would they? So this is falling on deaf ears, I think. You know, somebody ought to play this to them, maybe. Get on Podomatic and play it to the powers that be at Skarmouth and get Rookie Numbers on. I'm going to start a campaign. But like I say, they're not going to hear it because all they listen to are cover bands and old stuff. There you go. Controversial. Wind them up. But it is. It just don't give a lot of the new stuff a chance. But there you go. Their loss. Right, another band, new track, and they were playing Saturday night, the wonderful DK versus the Kingdom, and Never Going Home.

DK versus the Kingdom and Never Going Home. Brand new track. It came out last Saturday. Great band live. So good. And my one-man crusade to change things at Skarmouth is underway. Right, this is what I propose. You need to get some of these bands, these up-and-coming young ska bands there. And what you need to do is put them on in the lounge bar. You know, in the evening, nobody, I know I'm a DJ, but nobody wants to go in there and just listen to DJs, do they? I don't want to listen to DJs, and I am one, and I've done it in that room. But you need to put bands on in there in the evening at the same time you have the legends in the other. I'll tell you, you pack it out. You definitely pack it out because the legends just don't do it for a lot of people. Yeah, controversial, but it's true. The last three gigs I've been to, right? Hot Squash with DK versus the Kingdom last Saturday, sold out. King Blues, I know they're a little bit controversial, but I love them. That was good, you know, big venue, the Portland Arms, that was just about sold out. The one before that, Codename Colin, Camden, sold out. So these sell out. It's a no-brainer. Get some of these bands on. Right, Skarmouth, that's my bit done. I don't care if I upset people. I don't care. The new stuff is what it's all about. It's not just the old school. Yes, we still want the old school, but mix it. Get a bit of everything. All us old ones are all dying, you know. Skarmouth won't go on for many more years because none of us will be around if you keep playing the old stuff and the covers of the old stuff. Right, I'm moving on. Sneak Easies, brand new track from them. You need the Sneak Easies at Skarmouth, and this is The Good Ones.

The latest track there from the Sneak Easies and the Good Ones. And talking of new tracks, now this next band, Random Hand, ska punk legends, but this is so different. They've actually done a cover. And I don't know if they've done any other covers before. I can't remember, to be honest. But this, if you're a Specials fan, you might like this. And this is Man at CNA.

Now, if you ever listen to any of my shows before, you know that the Specials are my favourite band of all time. But I reckon that is on a par with the Specials version. Honestly, I've listened to it a few times now. I think it's great. And it's like they've not, you know, covered it and just tried to reproduce it. They've done their own take on it. So, like I say, if you know Random Hands music, this is nothing like what they normally do. So good on them. Love it. Peritones next and Danger.

Another great current band, the Peritones, very two-tone influence. Great, great band live, really good. And that's Danger. Another one which they're most probably, very two-tone influence, Newtonic, down on the old South Coast. Gotta get away.

The fantastic Newtonic there, Gotta Get Away. What a track. Gold Steppers now, and Oh That's Life. Oh, oh, that's life. Don't know why I spoke like that.

0: Alan here from Gold Steppers. This is Boot Boy Radio with Steve Jolly. Yes, sir!
1: Yeah, cheers, Sam. Yeah, Gold Steppers with Oh, That's Life. And no, it's not about Esther Ransom. One there for the kids. Yeah, great band. Another great current band. I'm bringing you some really good current bands now. That's how I'm going to finish the show. Yeah. Now, next with my old mates now. Love these to death. And anybody that listens a lot to me know that. And this is the current song from Codename Colin.

Been to see Codename Colin loads of times, got to know the guys really well, but I've never had the honour to DJ for them. But that is going to change in a fortnight's time at the Junctions Reggae and Ska Sizzler. Come along. And you'll see this next band there as well. And these are a really good party band. And this is Boobounce and Batman.

Now they're a band that like to have a good time while they're performing live, and that's Boo Bounce and Batman. We're moving north of the country now, and this is Brigantes and Misbehaving.

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We're going straight into the next track. So I've only got time for two more, and there's one I want to bring you, which is awesome. This is Madame Claude and Happy Life.

Love their music. Madame Claude, always a bit of a Western feel to their songs. Great, great band. And that's Happy Life. Right, stay tuned. Mark Wilson, the Music Liquidator with its awesome show. And that's it from me. I'm going to bring you the Contrives now. A great new band. This is the best new music I've heard for so, so long. This is Roach.

Just remember where you heard them first. You heard them on my show because they are going to be massive. That's the Contrives with their latest song, Roach. Awesome. I love it. Right, that's it. Thank you for listening and I'll see you next week. Big love and stay tuned.

0: 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Scalloween in Dumfries, Scotland. The Melton Scarfest in Melton Mowbray, Leicestershire. The Two-Tone Village in Coventry. 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

Well, hello. Good morning, good evening, good afternoon, whatever time of the day it is, wherever you are in this world, I hope you're well. Right, you got me for the next 2 hours. My name's Mark Wilson and the Musical Liquidator Show here on Boot Boy Radio, coming out of the UK. Big thanks to Steve Jolly, aka Steve Scarbar, for the last 2 hours and the Boot Boy Breakfast Show, I think he's calling it. We'll crack on. As you know, I always start with a couple of instrumentals. Both these instrumentals are out in 1969, and this is Cole Bryan.

Yes, the sounds of the Camel label there, and Cole Bryan and Reggae Happiness. 1969, and we stay with that year and probably stay with that year for the most of this show. This is Herbie Gray and the Rudies. Along came Roy.

Yes, 1969, Dandy Livingstone produced. And that's the using the rhythm to Lester Sterling's and Stranger Cole's Bangarang. Get my tongue tied, untied in a bit, and we'll be all right. Moving on, Slim Smith, 1969, on the Unity label.

There you go, Slim Smith and his take on Solomon Burke's Everybody Needs Somebody to Love from the early 60s on the Atlantic label that would come. And obviously that song made famous in the Commitments film, as we all know. Anyway, Paragons, here we go, Equality and Justice.

Organ and Lamp on Moon. That 96-90 sound that the Skinheads were favourites was a massive favourite for those back in that day. That crab label made some great records. And we move on.

0: Oh yes, the little Roy's there and Bongo Naya. I could have done the next cut, but we'll move on from that sort of things today. And just straight records, I think. And this, Prince of Darkness and The Burial of Longshot.
1: This is The Burial of Longshot. Him dead, as if you didn't know.

Yeah, Prince of Darkness and Burial of Longshot. In that trilogy of Longshot records, that's got to be the last one, surely. And we move on. And two records from the Schoolboys. This, the first 69 tune on the Gas label. This is Oh Tell Me.

0: Yeah, two from the show, boys, and that, people are wondering, is the second one. And we move on.
1: Brixton Hot, look how you big and fat. Moom, I will wreck your pum pum.

Yeah, Palmer Dice and Brixton Cat, big and fat. And sorry about the miscue, something happened here, but we have to work around it, but I couldn't at that point. Anyway, this, the Viceroy's.

Yes, the Sensations and Warrior, what a tune. And we follow that with Delano Stewart and this, Gotta Come Back.

0: Yes, Winston Delano Stewart, and You've Got to Come Back on the High Note label in 1969, and better do this jingle early.
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1: 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Me and Deb will be there, and should have a good weekend. Right, tomorrow, Peterborough, reggae all day off. Top quality DJs, Paul Landers, John Chidlow, Rob Bradley, myself, and Simon Tipper, and they're running it. Paul and Simon are running it. Free to get in, 1 o'clock in the afternoon till 9 o'clock at night, ideal times for us old ones, and get yourselves there, should be a great day. Loads of different stuff, not just 69, 68 and ska, some roots and some soul and some 70s and all that. So if you're free and you're close to Peterborough, get yourselves there. Right, coming up, Pioneers.

There you go, the Pioneers and Mother Ritty on that Trojan 69 Sounds, produced by Leslie Kong. And we stay with that Trojan label, and this is a man that's been instrumental in a lot of skinhead stuff in 69. This is Dave Barker and Tommy McCook.

Yeah, Dave Barker, instrumental in a lot of that 69 sounds that came out, very similar themes. And what a nice bloke as well when you get to meet him. Well, we're moving on, and we go to the Crab Label in this. This is the Ethiopians and a brilliant track.

Yes, the Ethiopians and I Am a King, and another distinctive sound on that 69 era. And this coming up next, the Inspirations.

Yes, the Inspirations and Cinderella and a great two-sider. The other side is absolutely wonderful record as well. And we move on. This is Eddie Levette, and this is his take on the rhythm that is Bob Andy's, let them say, on the Studio One 68 tune. And this is Bayou Pa Pa Pa Ya.

Yes, Eddie Levette on the Big Shot label, and Bayou Pa Pa Ooh Pa Pa Ya. What a tune. Moving on, and this is Dobby Dobson. Dobby Dobson made some great records across the reggae sound and across the rocksteady sound, and this was I Wasn't Born Yesterday. And this is using the rhythm that is Rupi Edwards' Long Lost Love on the Crab and the Blue Cat label.

Yeah, Dobby Dobson, I wasn't born yesterday. What a voice that man has. If you listen to My Loving Pauper, and I say it every time on the Treasure Isle label, and that's a tune. Anyway, Justin Hines, You Should Have Known Better.

Yeah, the fantastic sound of Justin Hines, and that's another great voice. You Should Have Known Better on the Trojan label, 1969. We follow that with this, Ken Parker.

Yes, the voice of Kent Parker, sadly missed. What a voice. That my whole world is falling down. And we go move on, and another great voice, Little Roy and Joy Lindsay, and this, Without My Love.

Yes, Little Roy, Joy Lindsay, Without My Love, 1969. And you don't have to be in your face reggae to be a nice record. What a cracking tune that is. Right, moving on. I'm one of my favourite groups. This is The Bleachers.

Yeah, the 1969 sounds of the Amalgamated label and the Pioneers with The Wicked. And we move on, and this probably one of the best instrumentals in 69. This is the Crystalites. This is Biafra.

Yes, Lloyd Robinson and Glenn Brown responsible for that rhythm and a tune that is called That Girl. So that's the Crystal Lights and Biafra, as I said, probably one of the best instrumentals around. And we stay in 69, as I said, the show is all the way through, and playing some stuff that we never probably play, and this, Derek Morgan and Hard Time.

Yes, this is Derek Morgan and Hard Time, and that also using the rhythm that's been out before and out on the Dr. Bird label, and Lee Perry's People Funny Boy. So we stay with 69, and the Cox One label made some great 69 tunes as well, and this, The Righteous Flames.

Yes, the Righteous Flames and the Righteous Flames and Easy Come Easy Go on the Blue Cox one, and this Phyllis Dillon, and you'll all know this rhythm.

Yes, Slim Smith and Pauline Morgan and their take on the Everly Brothers 1959 classic that is Let It Be Me. Anyway, Ken Parker on his way again.

0: Yes, Mr. Ken Parker, and it's all right on that amalgamated label.
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0: There you go, Boot Boy Radio, station sponsors, the Prince Regent, Raw Menswear, Headstock Music Event, and Melton Mowbray Town Estate, along with Melton Scarfest. They sponsor that. And then mine and Deb's show sponsors, which are both for Musical Liquidator and Club Agogo, and that is Wilson Pest Management. So I've got about half an hour to go before I hand you over to Rude Boy Murph on this Friday morning here in the UK on Boot Boy Radio. And I'm going to go two from the Bell Tones, and this, I've Got to Go.

Yes, the brilliant bell tones and the sound, that is absolutely magic. And that's I've Got to Go Away, I've Got to Go, Going Away. And coming up next, them with this, Home Without You.

Yeah, Ernest Wilson and his take on that William Bell, Judy Clay classic that is Private Number. And you'll find that on a Stax label if you want one of them as a soul version. But that Amalgamated Magic from Joe Gibbs. And we stay in 69, as I said, all this show. And this is Owen Gray

Yes, Mr. Owen Gray, and girl, what are you doing to me? We've all felt like that at some point. And we move on. Harmonians, believe me,

Yes, the brilliant Love of My Life there from Dennis Walks on the Bullet label. And we move on, and you can't do a 69 spot without having a Maytals tune. So here you go. This is Hold On.

Yeah, Stranger Cole and Patsy Todd and Do You Remember? 1969 Magic on the Escort label. And moving on, I've got about four to go, three to go, something like that. This, Desmond Dekker, and this is Problems.

Mrs. Esmond Decker and a tune called Problems. And we've got two to go. Like to thank everybody wherever you are in the world for tuning in, all the guys in the chat rooms and listening in on Boot Boy Radio and whatever. Absolutely brilliant, love you all. And I'll be back on Monday afternoon at 1600 hours for another Musical Liquidators show. We're only two from the 200, so I don't know what to do for the 200, but we'll think about something. Right, David Isaacs, and what a voice this is. This is Since You Are Gone.

Yes, Mark Wilson, Musical Liquidator here on Boot Boy Radio. If you're locked on, stay locked on. Great shows all day on a Friday. Lots of great shows on a Friday. Because you've got Jar P, you've got Harry Grundy, you've got Rude Boy Murph, you've got Kev Andrews, you've got Jeff Longbar. It goes on and on throughout the day and ends up nearly with Vinny at late-ish on the night. And I've got one more to go. It's an instrumental, it's Herbie Gray and the Rudies. And I'll love and leave you with this. Cheerio, bye.

Off we go then. My name's Rudeboy Murph, and here I am for the next couple of hours playing some of the best ska and reggae I can find in my box. And we're starting it all off with the Phoenix City All-Stars. This is The Prince. They're a brilliant band to see live. Have a listen to this.

Classic Trojan record there for 1969. Sweet Sensation, the Melodinians. And it came out in the UK on the Trojan label and Beverly Records in Jamaica. Written and produced by Leslie Kong. And that track, it brings back so many memories. And I first heard a version of that. Well, unfortunately, I've got a bit of a confession here. UB40, Labour of Love album. It's on there. And I used to love that record. And but with a lot of the stuff, I went out and bought the originals. Went down to collector's record shops, dug deep, found originals, and I was buying originals. And so I must give UB40 a little bit of credit. They sort of opened everyone's, you know, the youth. They sort of got them all into ska and reggae. And I know they're commercial, but if it wasn't for them, I wouldn't have got into it at all. And I wouldn't have had this massive record collection I've got now. So it's all brilliant, all good. This next track, another classic, it's the Pioneers. Let Your Yeah Be Yeah.

Oh, what a great track that is. That's the Versatiles there, Children Get Ready. Now, the Versatiles, they were formed in 1967 by Bowles. And the members were Dudley Earl, Kerry Bowles and Lewis Davis. And that track I just played you there, that came out in 1968 on the Crab label.

but a real vinyl there. Blacker Black, The Ethiopians. And that comes off the Crab label, 1968. And it's actually the second side of the track, Fire a Mass Mass Tale. And I have played that a few times on the station, but I've not played that track. That's a premiere, a premiere of that track.

Oh, I must give a big shout out to Sean and Shell Acty, fellow Boot Boy presenters. They've both got great shows on this station, so look them up, check into them. Absolutely brilliant. We all met up at Melton Mowbray a few weeks back, and great time, good fun at the festival. And it's always good to catch up with friends and people and that. And so I'll give them a big shout, and make sure you tune into their show as well. They do both got shows on there, and absolutely brilliant. And what a lovely people. So big hello, Sean and Shell. Take care of yourselves. We'll catch up on the next event we do.

Sounds there of JJ Sparks and the City Gents, Brixton Bluebeat. What a track, eh? It's taken from the same from the album of the same name, and that came out on the Echo label 1981. It's not released as a single, I'm afraid. I've taken off the album. Don't forget, you can check out Facebook. I'm on Rude Boy Productions. Have a look, see what we get up to. There's lots of events on festivals and events that Rude Boy Productions DJing at, and loads of pictures and posts and old stuff as well. And a few new tracks that people have sent me through. And don't forget, get on the Boot Boy page as well, and look at the events that we're all involved in on the Boot Boy Festival scene. Lots of great events coming up where Boot Boy are involved, and I'm looking forward to catching up with you at the events. That'd be great fun. This next track, Dennis Walks, Bedded Lick.

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234. Ainsley Royton Shirley, better known as Roy Shirley. He was 1944. A jazz singer whose career spent star rocksteady and reggae eras. His track Holden was regarded as the first ever rocksteady song, and he's also one of the original members of the TNX. And that song now, 234, that's another classic of his own. Absolute legend, Roy Shirley.

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0: Your boss DJ, Dice the Boss, here at Boot Boy Radio. My name's Rude Boy Murph. Plenty more stuff to come your way. Keep it locked on.
1: Hear me now, look at you. You have to watch that

It's one of my favourites at the moment. Queen of my heart. That's Fitzroy Sterling. What a great... Come out on the Bullet label. What a great record that is. I do love that record. Of course, my favourite list changed week from week. I'll be telling you another song of my favourites next week. But that's the one at the moment I'm getting into. This next track is The Astronauts, Before You Leave.

Carry Go, Bring Come. Of course, we all know the tune and the song, but do you know the artist? Well, that version is The Charms. Of course, we know Justin Hines did a version, and a bit later on in the 80s, The Selector have done a version, and there's loads of quite other versions. It just proves what a great track that is. Carry Go, Bring Come, that's The Charms version.

a sensation all over the nation. Read all about it, read all about it. Skinheads in

Lauren Acklin, Apollo 12. Came out in 1969 on the New Beat Records. Of course, it became a massive skinhead anthem. That was written and produced by Lauren Acklin. What a great record that is.

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1: 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Reason to the fields. You're Anya, but you're not Banya.

To the Fields, Herman. It came out in 1971 on Duke Records. Now, on the label, the record, it says Herman, but his real name was Herman Chinloy. And he had two albums and about 37 singles and EPs. And that's the only one I got. I need to go dig deep in those record shops and try and find some more.

Janice Lonas there, Moonlight Lover. And of course, I quite often play Dennis Elkabone's version. I love that track. It took me a long time to work out where Dennis Elkabone got his sample from. And I now know. And that's, I've got both tracks now and I'm brilliant and love it. My name's Rude Boy Murph. This is Boot Boy Radio. I hope you're enjoying it so far. Loads of tracks to come.

starting up there. And that's the Untouchables version. And of course, I think the original was Inspirations. Yeah, Inspirations, yeah. Original. But they both sound brilliant to me.

Skinhead Girl there by Syrup. And that was taken from their album, 1970 Skinhead Moonstop. And of course, that's a great track as well, but it seems to get overplayed a lot at events and festivals and do's. So I like to dig deep and play something else from the album. And there we go. My name's been Ribble Murph. And I must say a big shout to Andy, Scarred for Life. He's got a show on here on a Sunday. Please check him out. He's great. He's a lovely bloke. And a big love to his missus as well. About a lovely couple. And they always tune into my show. So make sure you check out their show on Sunday. And this next track is The Specials. It's Up to You.

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1: Well, I think it's come to that time of night. It's the end of all time of day. It's the end of the show, and I must thank everyone for tuning in. As always, thanks for your ears. My name's been Rude Boy Murph, Rude Boy Productions, here at Boot Boy Radio. My pleasure, as always, to play the tracks I love. Catch you soon at one of the festivals coming up. There's loads of tunes from. Get on the Boot Boy site, check out what's around, and come along and say hello. Big shout. Must have a big shout out to everyone that turned out on Melton Scar Festival a couple of weeks back. What a lovely day. What a great festival. I'm looking forward to going again next year. So, many thanks. Take care of yourselves. See you again next week.

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Daryl Fletcher and got a Draw the Line, big tune now at the Golden Torch back in the day. This is Break from Edwin Starr, it's called Backstreet.

0: of Profiles from 1969, and I Still Love You. 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

Stacking Three together, we kicked off with Martha Reeves and the Vandellas and Heatwave. We've certainly had a heatwave over the last few weeks. Duncan Vane, It's Better to Have, and then the wonderful sound of Detroit Soul and Hollow Man.

those are the Versatiles and You're Good Enough For Me. I'm going to play a couple of records that got me into the music, kicking off with this one from Rufus Lumley. Have mercy.

0: Golden Charge, going into the Oddfellas and having a quick pint before going in to the Golden Charge to dance to I'm Standing by Rufus Lumley and Sam and Kitty. I've got something.
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Errol Dixon and The Who. Don't forget, if there's any records you'd like me to play over the coming weeks, please get in touch and I'll try and dig them out for you. This is Joyce Bond, and tell me what it's all about.

Metal Anthony and the Imperial Guy we interviewed on the Right Track Soul Show a few years ago, that one. Just a couple of records before we're out of here. This is Belita Woods and Magic Corner.

big bow on the four M's, and I've got to go. Certainly, I've got to go. We've run out of time again. Thanks to everybody who's been in touch. Really do appreciate it. Until next week, take care and stay safe. Don't forget, it's what's in the grooves that counts.

0: Yes, greetings and welcome to Boot Boy Internet Radio. I'm Joel P, and I'll be with you for the next 2 hours playing some sweet reggae vibes here on Boot Boy Internet Radio.
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most time, probably King Selassie for life, health and strength, you know what I mean? 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

0: Yes, good afternoon and welcome to Boot Boy Internet Radio. That was Blaze Fire with Criminal. And here's a quick word from one of our sponsors.
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Yes, that was Fuji there with Your Kind of Beautiful here live on Boot Boy Internet Radio. I'm Joel P. This is Gramps Morgan with I Wish That.

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I'm Joe P, and that was the Rass Box with YOG. 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

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From the 11th to the 13th of September 2026. 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With top live band performances throughout the weekend. From the Magnificent Exodus, Scartopia, The Regulites, Scardust and Scarburst UK. The fantastic Marcia Hastings 1066, featuring a solo performance from Kelly Foyster, with more announcements to follow. And not forgetting the top vinyl DJs on two sound systems across the three-day weekend, spinning all your favourite ska, rocksteady, early reggae and two-tone favourites. 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

0: Yes, that was Michael Rose and Gates of Zion here on Boot Boy Internet Radio. I'm Joel P, and in the next 10 minutes, I'll be handing over to Kevin Andrews for his fabulous Scooter Sounds show here on Boot Boy Internet Radio. Here's Teflon Young King with Burn Defier.
1: Junior Real Require.

Well, that's all I have time for here on Boot Boy Internet Radio. But up next, we have Kevin Andrews for his fabulous Scooter Sounds show. And I will see you all next week. And then

0: 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Big thanks to JP, aka Paul Carter, for the last 2 hours. Top show as always, mate. Good morning, good afternoon, good evening to you wherever you are around the globe. It's good to have you here again. Good afternoon, AD, who's already in the chat room. Number one fan. Bit of a tribute this week.
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0: Yeah, good morning, good afternoon, good evening, campers, wherever you are around the world. It's good to have you here on Scooter Sounds on Boot Boy Radio. Good afternoon to Andy and Sue, who are in the car, heading back from Bristol. So have a safe journey, mate. Today's show is a tribute, really, to a young guy that I've met at a few scooter rallies in the area. Lovely guy. Heard last week that he sadly passed away at the age of 24. So I know there's going to be lots of fundraising to try and help with the funeral expenses. And I know one or two of the scooter rallies that are on over the next week or so are going to be doing their best to raise something towards that. So I thought I'd do a special show. Jaden Johnson, he absolutely loved his psychobilly, his punk and new wave. So that's what we're going to do today. It's going to be a mixture of all those genres. So let's kick off with a little bit of the Meteors. We have a double from the Meteors to kick things off.

0: Yeah, King Kurt there with Rude to Rack and Ruin. Not particularly good vocal on that one. Not very clear. I'll have to see if I can find a better version of that. We kicked off the show with Back to Back Meteors. We had Little Red Riding Hood, followed by Johnny Remember Me. And if you just joined us in the chat, then today's show is a tribute to a young lad who passed away last week, Jaden Johnson. So everything is going to be psychobilly, punk and new wave. Some of his favourite stuff. Okay, good afternoon to Adi Moon and to Baldy, who have joined Dee and Adrian Wonklin on the website in the chat room, bootboyradio.net. 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Let's carry on now with a little bit of an advert, and then Surf and Bird by the Cramps this time, Baldy.
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2: Oh, well.

Okay, let's have a little bit of a recap. We had the Cramps with Surf and Bird, followed by the Highliners with the Benny Hill Boogie, King Kurt, Destination Zululand, another from the Highliners, Henry the Wasp, and then the Meteors again with Wrecking Crew, and we ended that section with another from King Kurt with Wreck a Party Rock. Now, this next track was a big favourite of Jaden's. He always asked for it to be played. So this one goes out to you, Jaden.

0: 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You're listening to Kev Andrews, Scooter Sands.
1: Yeah, welcome along, everybody. This is Scooter Sounds on Boot Boy Radio. Time for another recap. We had Temple Tudor with Swords of a Thousand Men, and then Spiz Energy with Wiz Captain Kirk, and he turned up in the chat room just on cue. And then we had the Vapors with Turning Japanese, the Skids into the Valley. And now we have Love and a Molotov Cocktail. Good afternoon to Sean and Shell.

0: The Gig Guide with Kev Andrews on Boot Boy Radio.
1: Yes, so we've got two gigs to tell you about that are coming up. One is tomorrow, and that's at the Lodge, Stirrups Lane, Courton in Suffolk, near Lowestoft. And that's Nestfest, which is a festival that's raising money for St. Elizabeth Hospice. There are two stages. There's an afternoon stage where Kian Downing will be opening the festival, and then three other groups, Class of Britpop, NR Scar and the Hit Parade. And then at 7 o'clock in the evening, I'll be doing an indie set there. And then later on in the barn, there's a mixture of, there's a little bit of line dancing going on, would you believe, followed by Jasmine Banks, and then a great all-round covers band called Georgia Falls. And then two young ladies will be doing an Ibiza set to finish the day. So that's free entry, the Lodge, Courton. If you want to know any more about that, then go onto Facebook and type in Nestfest 3 and you'll find lots and lots about that. And the following week, so the 14th to the 16th of August at Broadland Rugby Club in Norfolk, NR31OAY. That's Great Yarmouth Scooter Rally, presented by the Sidewinders Scooter Club from Great Yarmouth. It's their 50th anniversary bash, and there's the Decatones, Kuiper, the Deviators, the Trillionaires, and the Most. And DJs include Des Penny, Paul Treadwell, Steve Greensides, Trojan Paul, Alice T, and myself. So that's a great weekend, and that was a favourite of Jaden. I remember Jaden from two scoot rallies. One was the Great Yarmouth Scoot Rally, and the other one was the one that kicks off the season in this area, and that's the Suffolk Smugglers, which is the end of May. Right, let's get back to the music. We're into the second hour of the show already, and we're going to carry on now with a little bit of Department S. And is Vic there? And I've managed to squeeze in a couple of requests from the chat room. So let's carry on now with...

0: Is Vic there?
1: Hello.
0: Is Vic there? Is Vic there? Is Vic there?

to Bombay, a travelling circus came. They brought an intelligent elephant, and Nelly was her name. One dark night, she slipped her iron chain, and off she ran to Hindustan and was never seen again.

The Toy Dolls there, of course, with Nelly the Elephant. Before that, we had The Ramones with Sheena as a Punk Rocker. Love that track. And as do my wife, Jane. That one was for you as well. Eddie and the Hot Rods, the live version of Do Anything You Want to Do before that. And we had Tom Robinson Band, 2468 Motorway. And Ian Jury. He was being hit with his rhythm stick. Okay, we are... we've got about 35 minutes left of the show, and stay tuned at the top of the hour for the boss man, Mr. Jeff Longbar, with the Boot Boy Scar Show. I'm going to carry on now. Just want to say hello to Mark Jones, or Mark and Dawn, of course. Mustn't forget Dawn. Hope you're both well. They're in the chat room. And what else have we got? We've got a little bit of Dexys coming up, and then a bit of Elvis Costello. And then one from the Human League that doesn't get played. Very early one from them. And then some ones that you'll know without a doubt.

0: 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Alexa will then say, welcome to My Tuner Radio app. Alexa will then ask you what station would you like to listen to, and you say, play Boot Boy Radio. It really couldn't be simpler.
1: 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Papa Echo 25 to Uniform Bravo. From the 11th to the 13th of September 2026. 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With top live band performances throughout the weekend. From the Magnificent Exodus, Scartopia, The Regulites, Scardust and Scarburst UK. The fantastic Marcia Hastings 1066, featuring a solo performance from Kelly Foyster, with more announcements to follow. And not forgetting the top vinyl DJs on two sound systems across the three-day weekend, spinning all your favourite ska, rocksteady, early reggae and two-tone favourites. Don't forget to follow our Facebook page, the home of Skeggy Reggae, as well as checking us out on Facebook events for more event details and ticket information.
2: Yeah, Skeggy Reggae, great weekend. Unfortunately, I'm going to miss it this year. It clashes with a scooter rally that I DJ at. But hopefully next year we'll be back at Skeggy Reggae. Okay, somebody in the chat room asked for a little bit of Adamant, or said that they liked a bit of Adamant, so I got one of those lined up. Just have a little bit of a recap. We had Nelly the Elephant, which I mentioned, and then we went to Dexys with Gino, Elvis Costello, Oliver's Army, and then Being Boiled from the Human League, and then back-to-back Sham 69, Hurry Up Harry and Hershen Boys, or Urshan Boys, whatever you want to say. Now, we're getting close to the end. We're down to the last 16 minutes of the show now. So let's carry on with the music and Adamant with a little bit of ant music.

0: 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The Melton Scarfest in Melton Mowbray, Leicestershire. 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
1: Okay, everybody, three more to play, which will take us up to the top of the hour when I hand over to Jeff Longbar. Thanks for joining me. See you all again next time. Cheers. Goodbye.

0: 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From the 11th to the 13th of September 2026. 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With top live band performances throughout the weekend. From the Magnificent Exodus, Scartopia, the Regulites, Scardust and Scarburst UK, the fantastic Marcia Hastings 1066, featuring a solo performance from Kelly Foyster, with more announcements to follow. And not forgetting the top vinyl DJs on two sound systems across the three-day weekend, spinning all your favourite ska, rocksteady, early reggae and two-tone favourites. 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

Well, well, well, very good morning, afternoon, evening, Star Family. How are you? Yes, you. You know, you. How are you? Well, we got a massive thank you to Kev Andrews with his Scooter Zone. Before that, we had Jarpy. Cheers, guys, as always. Top show. Right, I tell you what I'm going to do. Kings and Queens. So the first hour, we're going to have the Kings of Reggae and Ska, followed by the Queens. I'm not talking about Vinnie Brogan, okay? When I say Queen, you know, the camp, all that.

about that, kicking off the show with Let Your Yeah Be Yeah. Why not, indeed? The Kings and Queens of Reggae, the first hour.

Al Bryan, and here I am, baby. Big Boy Scar Show, me, Jeff Longbar. How you doing? You okay? Well, what a great weekend we had. As you know, still recovering from Two Tone Village and Dylan's Brewery. The week before that, Melton Scar Fest. Get your tickets for that for next year. Be on sale very shortly.

0: How about that from Tito Simon and that Monday morning feeling? Right, okay, a word from our sponsors. This, why not, indeed.
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1: Wicked. 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
0: Wicked. 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

Well, it's the Big Boys Cigar Show with me, Jeff Longman. Kings and Queens, the first hour Kings. Second half is going to be the Queens of the Cigar and Reggae scene. 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

Nicky Thomas there, have a little faith on the Big Boy Scar Show, me, Jeff Longbow. Hope you're enjoying the Kings of Scar and Reggae. Coming up in about 20 minutes or so, we have the Queens of Reggae. Yes, all ladies. Right, he thought I was talking about the schedule for a minute.

Ricky Thomas there with Love of the Common People. And a hit with Paul Young with that one. What I found out today, done the song a little bit of toast. Thanks for that, John Rogers.

Sound of the Melodians there. Sweet sensation. Boot Boy Scar Show with me, Jeff Longbar. It is a Friday night. What are you doing this weekend? I'm chillaxing myself. Chillaxing.

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0: 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From the 11th to the 13th of September 2026. 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With top light band performances throughout the weekend. From the Magnificent Exodus, Scartopia, the Regulites, Scardust and Scarburst UK. The fantastic Marcia Hastings 1066, featuring a solo performance from Kelly Foyster, with more announcements to follow. And not forgetting the top vinyl DJs on two sound systems across the three-day weekend, spinning all your favourite ska, rocksteady, early reggae and two-tone favourites. 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
1: 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Gone, Reggie. Time to turn the airways over to the ladies, the queens. Marcia Griffiths. Feel like jumping.

0: Ginger Williams there, written down in my life, that's sourced tenderly. Right, okay, coming up at the top of the hour. You are the man. We've got the Boss Reggae Recipe Show with DJ Matty from Athens in Greece. At 2100 hours, we have the Friday Night Moonstomp Vinyl Show with the Reggae Rebel, Vinnie Broden.
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0: Yeah, 2200 hours, that Ska and Punk Show with Sid Muller. Then at midnight, we've got Jonathan Firth, Bomber County. It's all to come on Boot Boy Radio. Stay tuned. We have Now of Kings, first hour of the Boot Boy Ska Show, all male, second half all female, the queens of reggae and ska.

delightful, collectible, beautiful Susan Cadogan. Hope you're all right, Susan. Hope you got your feet up, resting out. Let's say Happy Independence Day for yesterday, all our Jamaican listeners.

Claudette Miller. She might be trembling tonight. Tonight. I nearly shot out the door myself.

0: Well, how about that? I think it's time to hear from some of our sponsors. Why not indeed this?
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I've got time for a little bit of this before I go. 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And at midnight, we got Jonathan Firth, Bobber Cone. Stay tuned. Thanks for listening. I'll be back on Monday at 2000 hours UK time. Have a great, great weekend.

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0: 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You're locked on to Vinnie Brogan. 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
1: 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It's your weekly 1 hour vinyl selection session brought to you by the ever glorious Boot Boy Radio and my good self Vinnie Brogan, aka the Reggae Rebel. How are we all people? I hope you've all had a fantastic week and you're all raring to go for the weekend ahead. I know I am. What have we got in store on tonight's show? Well, I'm not sure. I'm going to do that thing where I just the lid on a box of records, start picking them out at random, and I'll see where it takes us. Hopefully it'll take us to a good place. But for now, you know the score on a Friday night. Sit back, kick back, relax, pour yourself a drink. It's Friday night. Let's spin some sevens.

kicking us off in absolutely superb fashion on tonight's show with two absolute bangers. So I've reached into my box, I've grabbed another couple of records, and I don't think I could have grabbed two better records. I've looked at the labels and they're both Toots and the Maytals. So let's have a Toots and the Maytals double play and enjoy these next two tracks.

The absolutely superb sounds there of Toots and the Maytals. I don't know about you, but I can't get enough of Toots and the Maytals. I think they're absolutely superb. October 2018, I think it was, if memory serves me right, I was fortunate enough to see him and the Maytals perform live, and it was absolutely fantastic. And I'm so glad that I did have that opportunity to see them perform. So let's crack on with the music. Deck 2's lined up and it's raring to go. Let's hit that start button and enjoy. The Whip!

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Let's go for Derek Morgan and a classic Moon Hop. And it goes out to everyone sitting out there in the chat rooms, the Friday night faithful. This next one's for you. Enjoy.

0: 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Pride, style, and unity since 1969. Scott,
1: how are we all doing out there Friday night, people? Hopefully tonight's selections are getting you nicely vibed up and in the mood for your weekend ahead. Whatever it is that you're doing, there seems to be lots of events and gigs on the go. I'm not quite sure what I'm doing or where I'm going or what I'm getting up to. But I dare say lager will be involved and a pub along the line somewhere. But whatever it is you are getting up to, have a fantastic time. But for now, let's crack on with the music and enjoy this next one.

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One of those tracks, actually, that doesn't need any introduction, has been played that many times that everyone knows it, and actually ends up as one of those tracks that, because it's so well known, I don't play it much anymore, and then when I do play it, I absolutely love it again. And there's been a few tracks like that. Dare I say Monkey Man is another one. Don't ever play Monkey Man when you're out. You'll get vilified for it. So years go by without playing it, and then when I do play it, I absolutely love it. Enjoy this next track.

The absolutely wonderful sounds there of 007. Or is it 007? For years I used to refer to that track as Shantytown. And I've seen it as Shantytown on a few labels. The one that I've got on my label is 007. And then I've seen it on labels as 007 Shantytown. But either way, it's a banging track. And you know which track I'm talking about. Enjoy this next one.

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1: How are we all doing out there, Friday people? So I have to say, I've got some gigs coming up. I'm hitting my my gig season, and I took a look in my record boxes, and they're an they're an absolute mess. Normally I keep them in order, but you know how it goes when you're playing out of gigs and you've had a few beers and some of the records don't quite go in the right places or go back again in the right places. So I was just having a look in my record boxes and they are a mess. So what I'm probably going to do this weekend is sort my records out. Now that wouldn't be a bad thing to do, would it? Let's crack on with the music and enjoy this next one.

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From Alton Ellis to Bob Marley, Smiley Culture, Sweetie Irie, Junior Ganga, Taurus Riley, and everyone knows we're the number one. Big up.

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folks, we're heading towards the end of tonight's show. And as always, you know what I like to say. Thank you ever so much for locking on. And I hope you enjoyed tonight's selections. Listen up, whatever it is you're getting up to this weekend, get yourselves out there, go and live your best lives and go and have some fun. God willing, I'll catch up with you same time, same place here on www.bootboyradio.net next week. But for now, I'm going to play you out with one last track. God bless, stay safe, and I'll catch up.

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1: Yes, yeah, that's Scar and Punk show with me, Sim Muller, taking you through till midnight. You listen to Boot Boy Radio, and it's a Friday night, so tonight, going to go all old school tonight. It's going to be sort of late 70s, early 80s, most of it. And I'm just going to play you a load of singles in the first hour, and then in the second hour, I'm going to play you all the B-sides. It's as simple as that. So coming up, we've got UK Subs, Cotty Rejects, Sham 69, The Selector, The Beat, The Jam, The Specials, Madness, UB40, Sex Pistols. Got all sorts of stuff. It's going to be like listening to the radio back in the 70s. Shall we get started?

So it's all A-sides taking you through for the first hour, and then the second hour it will be all the B-sides. And that was the beat there, Mirror in the Bathroom, got to number four back in 1980. So sticking in 1980, and this one got to number six. Looking forward to playing the B-side of this. Do stick around till midnight.

The Piranhas and Tom Ark. Everybody knows that one, don't they? Right, The Jam coming up next from 1978. And this was a double A side, so this is David Watts.

Going all old school tonight. Yeah, back in the late 70s, early 80s. This is what I was listening to growing up. Well, I was, because I'm getting old. So this is back in the days when Sham 69 got in the top 20. This one got to number 19.

Angels with Dirty Faces, Sham 69, back in 1978. So I'm going to take you to 1977 now, and this got to number two in the charts. It's God Save the Queen.

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1: 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This is That Scar and Punk Show, and tonight it's an hour of A-sides and an hour of B-sides, mainly 99% all back in the late 70s and early 80s. And next up, we're staying in 1977 with Cocksparrow and Running Riot.

Yeah, back to 1977 there with Coxborough. So all the B-sides coming up in the second hour. And next, it's up to 1981. This got to number one in the charts. Yeah, it's the Specials and Ghost Town.

0: specials there, Two Tone Records, Ghost Town. Absolute classic. Coming up next year. Got a bit of Bad Manners.
1: 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Pride, style, and unity since 1969.

Yeah, back to 1981 there. Bit of Bad Manners Walking in the Sunshine. All the B-sides coming up in the second hour. Gonna get a little bit punky again now. And this is UK Subs and Party in Paris.

0: 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It's Friday night, people. 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
0: Yeah, all A-sides right through for the first hour, then B-sides for the second hour. So next up, I Hate People. And they hate me. This is the Anti-Nowhere League.

So that is the newest track played all night, 1982 there, Anti-Nowhere League, and I Hate People, back to 1978 now, and Stiff Little Fingers, This Is Suspect Device.

What a tune. Stiff Little Fingers from their alternate Inflammable Material album. And Jack Burns just sounds brilliant. His vocals on that album is just fantastic. So that was Suspect Device, Stiff Little Fingers. So the next one I'm going to play, this was released as a single by The Clash, but only in Australia. But I really like this and the B-side as well, which obviously I'm going to play after 11 o'clock. But this is Clampdown, The Clash.

The Clash there with Clamp Down, as I say, released only in Australia, but it's got an absolutely great B-side as well, which you'll have to wait till after 11 o'clock. So do stick around till midnight. Got loads of great stuff coming tonight and a couple of tracks now from the Two Tone label. First is Madness and the Prince. Buster.

1979, number 16 in the charts. That was Madness and the Prince. So sticking with a two-tone label up to 1980 now is The Selector, and this is 3 Minute Hero.

select three-minute hero. So the next one is this reached number one in 1980, and it's not punk or ska, but it got played a lot, and it brings back lots of memories, and I still have a little dance to it when it comes on and when I've had a few beers.

Yeah, massive hit there for Dexys Mid Dark Runners. And Gina, well, if that got all the kids wearing dungarees and silly straw hats, this next one that got to number two in 1980 got all the kids painting white stripes across their noses. Do you remember this one?

and the ants and music. So I can honestly say I never painted a white stripe across my nose or wore dungarees and a silly straw hat. I was too busy listening to the Cockney Rejects. So sticking in 1980, and this one didn't do so well in the charts. This reached number 65, but this is a classic. This is Bad Man, Cockney Rejects.

Batman Cockney Rejects. One more single, A-side, and then we're going to start playing some B-sides for the last hour. So 1979, Angelic Upstarts, Teenage Warning.

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4: 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This is Jackpot by The Beat.

Jackpot the beat. B-side to Mirror in the Bathroom. Bad Manners coming up next with End of the World, B-side to Walking in Sunshine.

Bananas and End of the World. It's The Jam next, and David Watts, double A side, with A Bomb in Wardour Street. What a tune.

yeah, back to 1978 there with a jam, A-Bomb in Wardour Street. So I'm going to play the B-side now of the Piranhas, Tom Hark, and this is better than Tom Hark. I love this track. This is Getting Beaten Up by the Piranhas.

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2: 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And the Amit Sessions with the G-Man. Also, the Bastard Show with Stella. 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
1: 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With me, Sim Mullet, from 10 till midnight. Next up, it is the B-side to God Save the Queen by the Sex Pistols. This is No Feelings.

1977, the Sex Pistols. Again, staying in 1977, this is Cock Sparrow and their B-side to Running Riot and Sister Susie.

Coxborough and Sister Susie, our 1970s is that track. The original bother rock and roll there with Coxborough and Sister Susie, right? And played Clampdown earlier, that was only released in Australia by The Clash, and the B-side was Guns of Brixton.

Touch there with Guns of Brixton. So it is Friday night, you're listening to Boot Boy Radio. I'm Sim Muller, and this is That Scar and Punk Show. I've got just over half an hour left and a few more B-sides to play. It's all A-sides and B-sides tonight from late 70s, early 80s. Really hope you're enjoying the tunes. So I played Suspect Device by Stiff Little Fingers earlier, and the B-side is Wasted Life.

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Madness by Madness. So next up, there was two on the B-side of Ghost Town, and which was Why and Friday Night, Saturday Morning. I'm hoping to play them both and fit them both in, but I'm going to play Friday Night, Saturday Morning, hopefully get Why in before the end of the show.

the specials. Friday night, Saturday morning. Gonna punk it up again a bit now. So next up is the B-side to Party in Paris by UK Subs, and this is Fall of the Empire.

great track there from the Anti-Nowhere League with Let's Break the Law. So coming up next is the B-side to Amp Music. This is Adam and the Ants and Fall In.

Yeah, Fall In, Adam and the Ants. I reckon I've been doing radio shows now over 5 years, various different stations and shows. That is the first time I've ever played that track. It's quite good, actually, isn't it? Right, B-side of Gino next. This is Breaking Down the Walls of Heartache. Dex's Midnight Runners.

Dexys Midnight Runners there with the Bandwagons. It's cover of the Bandwagons 1968 soul track, Breaking Down the Walls of Heartache. Right, another cover coming up now. This one's Angelic Upstarts, and it's the B-side of Teenage Warning, and it's the Young Ones.

the new song, Country Rejects, B-side to Bad Man. So, running out of time, but I have got time to fit in that last one by The Specials, because there were two B-sides on Ghost Town. So, we'll see you away with The Specials and Why. Really hope you've enjoyed the tunes, and I'll be back next week, 10 o'clock, Boot Boy Radio. Hope to see you there. You have a great weekend. Have a great week. See you later.

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